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0: 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Okay. Okay. Okay. Okay. Okay. Okay. Okay. Okay. Okay. Okay. Okay. Okay. Okay. Okay. Okay. Okay. Okay. Okay. Okay. Okay. Okay. Okay. Okay. Okay. Okay. Okay. Okay. Okay. Okay. Okay. Okay. Okay. Okay. Okay. Okay. Okay. Okay. Okay. Okay. Okay. Okay. Okay. Okay. Okay. Okay. Okay. Okay. Okay. Okay. Okay. Okay. Okay. Okay. Okay. Okay. Okay. Okay. Okay. Okay. Okay. Okay. Okay. Okay. Okay. Okay. Okay. Okay. Okay. Okay. Okay. Okay. Okay. Okay. Okay. Okay. Okay. Okay. Okay. Okay. Okay. Okay. Okay. Okay. Okay. Okay. Okay. Okay. Okay. Okay. Okay. Okay. Okay. Okay. Okay. Okay

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0: 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WhatsApp. Beba higher level 2 and 12 for agency. 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
10: 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In Praia, Jean's alarm has found him awake because the game went into extra time at 2 o'clock in the morning. 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
0: Years of serving Uganda.
2: Faith Agro Inputs ku container village masoko mulyango kuyingira Cooper Complex. 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Okumanya ebisinga okwate simu 0755 943 949 oyo ye bimo
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0: Chenum Samakasi said to Fem for Radio Simon Progoma Yadebe, Upo Zarbogra Simba to Amalize Dokumatina to drink it on at all. How to Guevida, Vigino, begin to Kwanga, Kunumina Mustali, Akavio Jachitagera, no Chimani, Kaima Kako, Gomusau, the Duchess Runner Runja, Dr. Brain, we move to Sangana Kurugora Simba, Ainaka Piakali, Tavakata Nandu, too, Nagoja Kategera, Dr. Brain Yakawandi, see, Kaima Kaiti, when you're popular Zamori as Kuande, or in a job for you more to Kusabu. Get up street now, or I became a sort of Gwefunida, or I became to have been to be Kwasa Ganyak Sanakatan Sokbagvayo and Okasuzi Bukoto, having to be new Max Park TV Sam Sambuli Hero, Chisa Productions Bandom Langandao, Studio Kwakonyo, or Genakwango Rabako, Agent Jokichi to New Media to Verenga, Tuli Kugamba Gumiti, to all get Ambos Weekend and Mazokwanga Tunya, in Jamiaka Community and Token Talk Show, Amanafeka Sukuna Timu and Jenkins Gaw Manu Burunji Nyo, to get a court best, yes, by Itevoka, to Vereo Court. So as in song, you can talk about saying, oh, live, come Lang and Dance live, YouTube channel, or Jokwango Vidava, Johasin, Six Salone, Chireka Kamoli Roda, Masgana Fukatubu Zako Joel, Cedric Galenda, 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
5: 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Ate gekedwa, Abitex Promotion.
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3: Header of the Berlin! And Bruno Fernandes writes his name in the history books. Assist maker, chance creator, Bruno Fernandes. 21 assists for the Premier League season. Gets it back from Man. Across it goes. What a goal from Manchester United. Unbelievably technical football through the penalty area.
2: After 22 years of gloom, it's about to go boom! The Arsenal cannon fires again! 22 years of wait, Arsenal.
1: French League One.
4: 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Now shoot the header. 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And left the
1: Serie A.
5: 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That's why he's the Serie A MVP. Di Marco with a delicious free kick. An absolute masterclass.
1: Spanish La Liga.
6: 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It's spilled. Vinicius can score. Vinicius does score. Real Madrid take the lead.
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9: 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Got his elbows out. George Russell wins his second sprint of the season and the first ever held at the Canadian Grand Prix.
1: 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Bionamu Simba Sports. 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
0: And don't get Yavuganga Gabanga Masandare.
1: Because the sound that was booming was hey.
2: Masanare.
0: Yes.
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1: 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Emi Tuare Satu. Emese Yama Tom Kage Million Biri. Yama Tom Nana Million Satu. Ate Gold Table. Ya Million Tano. 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Bitege Kedwa, Abitex Promotions.
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What we call a freestyle Friday, Radio Simba. Hey! 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Yeah. 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

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So mama wa mama. DJ Saddam, the one on the end. 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

0: 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90 90 90 90 90 90 90 90 90 90 90 90 90 90 90 90 90 90 90 90 90 90 90 90 90 90 90 90 90 90 90 90 90 90 90 90 90 90 90 90 90 90 90 90 90 90 90 90 90 90 90 90 90 90 90 90 90 90 90 90 90 90 90 90 90 90 90 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
1: And out of this number, the male are 43,737, which represents 75%, and the female are 14,633, which represents 25%. And this total is against the population of about 49 million persons in Uganda, and this translates into a police population ratio of one police officer to 839. This means, Your Excellency, that we still have a challenge of meeting the international standard of one police officer to 500 people. But as we realize, you have really given us a real big push.
0: Saba Police Abasi Byakagaba era abuulidde omukulembeze w'eggwanga ebyokwerinda bwe biyimiridde bwe twogerera kyokka talemye kutendereza obuweereza bw'agambye nti bulungi nnyo obw'omuduumisi ow'amagye g'eggwanga General Muhoozi Kainerugaba gattako n'abantu ba bulijjo mu kulwanyisa ebikolwa eby'obumenyi bw'amateeka.
1: Your Excellency, allow me to report that the security situation in the country remains generally normal, save for isolated instances of criminality. We are carrying out sustained intelligence-led operations across the country, and very positive results are being registered. I would like to thank the Chief of Defense Forces, General Muhoozi Kainerugaba, for his leadership in the interagency platform. This has enabled us to achieve better results in the provision of security and peace. I thank the general public for their continuous support. Your Excellency, all our efforts are geared towards full support to the national development programs.
0: Kakati emboozi eno w'ekoleddwa ng'omukulembeze w'eggwanga amaze okulambula ennyiriri ezewe byonna byonna ebibadde bigenda mu maaso era ebisingawo ku byonna tujja kubanga tubikuleetera mawulire gaffe nga bugganaddiriŋŋana. 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
9: Uganda Waraji is still here. Same spirit, same UG. Through it all, we've been there. And whatever comes next, we'll be there. Uganda Waraji, the spirit that binds us. 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
5: 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In Durban, C has officially lost his title as Brian Master. 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In Praia, Jean's alarm has found him awake because the game went into extra time at 2 o'clock in the morning. So indeed, sleep can wait. 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
15: We are really going to crush corruption. Fortunately, I've got some young people who are not happy with the corruption, and anybody who is corrupt will regret. Because we have given them a chance, they have misused it, We are not coming for them, all of them. Therefore, you, the young people, nobody should stay in your contribution by involving in corruption. Because this is the corruption that is undermining the PDM, is undermining the health centers. I get a lot of appeals to support people to go to India, go to Turkey for treatment of cancer, treatment of diabetes. But all this money which I keep giving to people to go individually, why not use it to perfect our system here of cancer?
0: Saba police abasi vya Kagaba wabadde amubuulira ku mbeera y'ebyokwerinda bw'eyimiridde mu ggwanga amutegeezezza bw'ati.
16: Your Excellency, allow me to report that the security situation in the country remains generally normal, save for isolated instances of criminality. We are carrying out sustained intelligence-led operations across the country and very positive results are being registered. I would like to thank the Chief of Defense Forces, General Muhoozi Kainerugaba, for his leadership in the interagency platform. This has enabled us to achieve better results in the provision of security and peace. I thank the general public for their continuous support. Your Excellency, all our efforts are geared towards full support to the national development programs.
0: Tugenze mugebyo busubuzi.
17: Gano ge maulire gebyo busubuzi obutale ensimbi nebyenfuna gaga kutusibwako.
18: 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We make it easy.
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